My grandmother liked to tell us history, our legend, every night, every time.

As a baby, my mama used to make my butt all dressed before I sleep. She told me I was crying all the time, that she had to buy some magic milk. Now take a look at what I am.

Haider. He's the Middle East correspondent for the Times of London. He was speaking to us from Misratah. Last year, I spoke to Tim Hetherington about a documentary he co-directed with Sebastian Younger. It's called Restrepo, and it was

0: said that that soldier's comrades got disturbed. They were angry because Hetherington had killed them. Later, the soldier apologized, and so did Hetherington.
1: I just said, sorry, I'm just in deep. I'm in shock. I'm just going to deep all the time. I'm just scared of myself. I almost let the camera go take it. And in some ways, it's the same thing as soldiers, I think.
2: Yeah.
1: No, you bury these things. And one day,

0: bunch of nice set out to make a film from kind of soldiers.
1: Bad cow. So what do you think, Michael? Bad cow.
0: Do you agree with it?
2: I think he's
1: comfortable. He's a bottle of, you know, the game is
0: a what these may have cooked. And to understand that experience.

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I want to shoot the bull.

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Just like a dream, kicking, and stumbling down, and falling. Here we go again.

From listening to records, I just knew what to do. I mainly taught myself. And, you know, I did pretty well, except there were a few mistakes but that I made that I have just recently cleared up. I'd like to just continue to be able to express myself as best as I can on the instrument. And I feel like I have a lot of work to do still. You know, I'm a student of the drums. And I'm also a teacher of the drums too.

And I would like to be able to continue to let what is inside of me, which comes from all the music that I hear, you know, I'd like for that to come out. And it's like, it's not really me that's coming. The music's coming through me. The music's coming through. The music's coming through. The music's coming through.

0: full-time job. He's the guy with the hit record, because there is a definite overabundance of bread in the music business. Chicks were really full. The Beatles really started it. Michael really started everything else. And it's the influx of English groups.
1: Super, super.
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1: DJ King Flow.
0: Yeah.
1: Mixtape.

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Drilling the Brazilian as I chill in the tropics. Rocking like I know Bob Dylan is watching. Acid tab for Jimmy and Janis Joplin. Hard to

time o'clock when confiding to this writer's block. 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I'm soloing the diamond, driving like there's two of us. 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I lift my mind to a rare place, a rare pace between

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I'm Ancarton Livingston, say so.

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0: saw meaning being lost. False alarm, brawl demons in the parking lot. To reclaim the shopping carts, nothing more than practice for power nap, take me back to Heraclitus. Trade social interaction for the silence. Fractions of the violence for compassion and niceness. We do it like this, we do it like this.
1: The tittle tattle prattled on about the little metal bottle. She spat a bit of spittle on the modern bread lamp in a bitter battle. Hey, hey, stop questioning my methods, okay? I was chosen for this task for a very good reason.
2: No, you chose yourself.
1: Tricky Siskel, you spat a bit of wicked biscuit.
3: Now, quiet.
4: Welcome to the writer's.
3: I may need a hand.
4: The writer's.
3: To back me.
4: Well,
3: to make this body move.
4: The writer's.
3: So I pray to the puppet gods.
5: It looks like all of you guys are against me.
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was almost unfair. It's cold, but it's true. It's so cold, it got warm. The kids was out in the schoolyards playing. It was nice and calm.